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I want money. That's what I want. Such a thrill, but your love won't pay my bills. I want money.

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3: I was out having dinner with a couple of friends of mine the other day. And when we finished eating, I walked outside to get a little fresh air. The place was a little hot and smoky. And I was a little lonesome. And when I walked back inside, I could see in her face there was a terrible argument going on. And I heard him say to her in a soft voice, "Why don't you just, why don't you set me free?"

And as I stood there and listened to them argue, I said, I didn't know what was going on between the two of them, because they seemed to be so happy. And I thought to myself, I hope this never happens to my love affair, because I don't think I could stand to hear my baby say to me, baby, set me free. Hey, baby.

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1: 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Ah, rise and shine. Rise and shine.
2: And on this week's Late Breakfast, we've got two for ones coming up from Andrew Gold. Also, Duran Duran. We've got a long song from a band called Maze. And, of course, we have our teas. This week, going back to a year in the 80s. Join me this Saturday at 10. Lovely.

Hi, I'm Pete Brady, with a reminder that this Saturday afternoon at 2, I'll be reviewing the 40th Annual Grammy Awards. In this week's program, I'll be featuring 8 categories that had nominations for a Grammy in an award ceremony held in the Radio City Music Hall, New York City, in 1998. These awards celebrated the accomplishments of musicians around the world in 1997. Bob Dylan, Alison Krauss with Union Station, and R. Kelly were the biggest winners on the night, with 3 Grammys each. Other nominees I'll be featuring this week include Mariah Carey, Fleetwood Mac, The Rolling Stones, Curtis Mayfield, Luther Vandross, Boyz II Men, Bruce Springsteen, Whitney Houston, and David Bowie. So, if you would like to hear my review of the 40th Annual Grammy Awards celebrating the best music of 1997, join me at 2 this Saturday afternoon for the Grammy Awards here on Four Legs Radio. 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
1: I'm not always like this in the morning. Rise and shine. 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
2: And on this week's Late Breakfast, we've got Two for Ones coming up from Andrew Gold. Also, Duran Duran. We've got a long song from a band called Maze. And, of course, we have our teas this week, going back to a year in the 80s. Join me this Saturday at 10. Lovely.

Hi, I'm Pete Brady, with a reminder that this Saturday afternoon at 2, I'll be reviewing the 40th Annual Grammy Awards. In this week's program, I'll be featuring 8 categories that had nominations for a Grammy in an award ceremony held in the Radio City Music Hall, New York City, in 1998. These awards celebrated the accomplishments of musicians around the world in 1997. Bob Dylan, Alison Krauss with Union Station, and R. Kelly were the biggest winners on the night, with 3 Grammys each. Other nominees I'll be featuring this week include Mariah Carey, Fleetwood Mac, The Rolling Stones, Curtis Mayfield, Luther Vandross, Boys to Men, Bruce Springsteen, Whitney Houston, and David Bowie. So, if you would like to hear my review of the 40th Annual Grammy Awards celebrating the best music of 1997, join me at 2 this Saturday afternoon for the Grammy Awards here on Four Legs Radio. Don't miss it.

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Don't miss it.

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Darling, I love you. 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
1: I'm not always like this in the morning. Ah! Rise and shine. Rise and shine.
2: And on this week's Late Breakfast, we've got Two for Ones coming up from Andrew Gold. Also, Duran Duran. We've got a long song from a band called Maze. And, of course, we have our teas this week, going back to a year in the 80s. Join me this Saturday at 10. Lovely.

Hi, I'm Pete Brady with a reminder that this Saturday afternoon at 2, I'll be reviewing the 40th Annual Grammy Awards. In this week's program, I'll be featuring 8 categories that had nominations for a Grammy in an award ceremony held in the Radio City Music Hall, New York City in 1998. These awards celebrated the accomplishments of musicians around the world in 1997. Bob Dylan, Alison Krauss with Union Station, and R. Kelly were the biggest winners on the night, with 3 Grammys each. Other nominees I'll be featuring this week include Mariah Carey, Fleetwood Mac, The Rolling Stones, Curtis Mayfield, Luther Vandross, Boys to Men, Bruce Springsteen, Whitney Houston, and David Bowie. So, if you would like to hear my review of the 40th Annual Grammy Awards celebrating the best music of 1997, join me at 2 this Saturday afternoon for the Grammy Awards here on Four Legs Radio. Don't miss it.

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1: 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Ah, rise and shine. Rise and shine.
2: And on this week's Late Breakfast, we've got two for ones coming up from Andrew Gold. Also, Duran Duran. We've got a long song from a band called Maze. And of course, we have our teas. This week, going back to a year in the 80s. 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Lovely.

afternoon at 2, I'll be reviewing the 40th Annual Grammy Awards. In this week's program, I'll be featuring 8 categories that had nominations for a Grammy in an award ceremony held in the Radio City Music Hall, New York City, in 1998. These awards celebrated the accomplishments of musicians around the world in 1997. Bob Dylan, Alison Krauss with Union Station, and R. Kelly were the biggest winners on the night, with 3 Grammys each. Other nominees I'll be featuring this week include Mariah Carey, Fleetwood Mac, The Rolling Stones, Curtis Mayfield, Luther Vandross, Boys to Men, Bruce Springsteen, Whitney Houston, and David Bowie. So, if you would like to hear my review of the 40th Annual Grammy Awards celebrating the best music of 1997, join me at 2 this Saturday afternoon for the Grammy Awards, here on Four Legs Radio. 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
2: And on this week's Late Breakfast, we've got two for ones coming up from Andrew Gold. Also, Duran Duran. We've got a long song from a band called Maze. And, of course, we have our teas this week, going back to a year in the 80s. Join me this Saturday at 10. Lovely.

sunny. Yesterday my life was filled with rain. 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

Hi, I'm Pete Brady, with a reminder that this Saturday afternoon at 2, I'll be reviewing the 40th Annual Grammy Awards. In this week's program, I'll be featuring 8 categories that had nominations for a Grammy in an award ceremony held in the Radio City Music Hall, New York City, in 1998. These awards celebrated the accomplishments of musicians around the world in 1997. Bob Dylan, Alison Krauss with Union Station, and R. Kelly were the biggest winners on the night, with 3 Grammys each. Other nominees I'll be featuring this week include Mariah Carey, Fleetwood Mac, The Rolling Stones, Curtis Mayfield, Luther Vandross, Boyz II Men, Bruce Springsteen, Whitney Houston, and David Bowie. So, if you would like to hear my review of the 40th Annual Grammy Awards celebrating the best music of 1997, join me at 2 this Saturday afternoon for the Grammy Awards, here on Four Legs Radio. 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
1: 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Ah! Rise and shine. Rise and shine.
2: And on this week's Late Breakfast, we've got two for ones coming up from Andrew Gold. Also, Duran Duran. We've got a long song from a band called Maze. And, of course, we have our teas this week, going back to a year in the 80s. Join me this Saturday at 10. Lovely.

Hi, I'm Pete Brady, with a reminder that this Saturday afternoon at 2, I'll be reviewing the 40th Annual Grammy Awards. In this week's program, I'll be featuring 8 categories that had nominations for a Grammy in an award ceremony held in the Radio City Music Hall, New York City, in 1998. These awards celebrated the accomplishments of musicians around the world in 1997. Bob Dylan, Alison Krauss with Union Station, and R. Kelly were the biggest winners on the night, with 3 Grammys each. Other nominees I'll be featuring this week include Mariah Carey, Fleetwood Mac, The Rolling Stones, Curtis Mayfield, Luther Vandross, Boys to Men, Bruce Springsteen, Whitney Houston, and David Bowie. So, if you would like to hear my review of the 40th Annual Grammy Awards celebrating the best music of 1997, join me at 2 this Saturday afternoon for the Grammy Awards, here on Four Legs Radio. 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

everybody low with a love song that he made. Find the streetlight, steps out of the shade, says something like, "You and me, babe, how about it?" Juliet says, "Hey, it's Romeo. You nearly gave me a heart attack.

with streets of shame. Both dirty, both mean. Yes, and the dream was just the same. And I dreamed your dream for you, and now your dream is real.

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1: I'm not always like this in the morning. Ah! 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Rise and shine.
2: 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Also, Duran Duran. We've got a long song from a band called Maze. 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

Hi, I'm Pete Brady, with a reminder that this Saturday afternoon at 2, I'll be reviewing the 40th Annual Grammy Awards. In this week's program, I'll be featuring 8 categories that had nominations for a Grammy in an award ceremony held in the Radio City Music Hall, New York City, in 1998. These awards celebrated the accomplishments of musicians around the world in 1997. Bob Dylan, Alison Krauss with Union Station, and R. Kelly were the biggest winners on the night, with 3 Grammys each. Other nominees I'll be featuring this week include Mariah Carey, Fleetwood Mac, The Rolling Stones, Curtis Mayfield, Luther Vandross, Boys to Men, Bruce Springsteen, Whitney Houston, and David Bowie. So, if you would like to hear my review of the 40th Annual Grammy Awards celebrating the best music of 1997, join me at 2 this Saturday afternoon for the Grammy Awards, here on Four Legs Radio. Don't miss it.

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1: I'm not always like this in the morning. Ah, rise and shine. 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
2: And on this week's Late Breakfast, we've got two for ones coming up from Andrew Gold. Also, Duran Duran. We've got a long song from a band called Maze. And, of course, we have our teas. This week, going back to a year in the 80s. 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

Hi, I'm Pete Brady, with a reminder that this Saturday afternoon at 2, I'll be reviewing the 40th Annual Grammy Awards. In this week's program, I'll be featuring 8 categories that had nominations for a Grammy in an award ceremony held in the Radio City Music Hall, New York City, in 1998. These awards celebrated the accomplishments of musicians around the world in 1997. Bob Dylan, Alison Krauss with Union Station, and R. Kelly were the biggest winners on the night, with 3 Grammys each. Other nominees I'll be featuring this week include Mariah Carey, Fleetwood Mac, The Rolling Stones, Curtis Mayfield, Luther Vandross, Boys to Men, Bruce Springsteen, Whitney Houston, and David Bowie. So, if you would like to hear my review of the 40th Annual Grammy Awards celebrating the best music of 1997, join me at 2 this Saturday afternoon for the Grammy Awards, here on Four Legs Radio. 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
1: I'm not always like this in the morning. Ah! 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Rise and shine.
2: And on this week's Late Breakfast, we've got two for ones coming up from Andrew Gold. Also, Duran Duran. We've got a long song from a band called Maze. And, of course, we have our teas this week, going back to a year in the 80s. 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

Hi, I'm Pete Brady with a reminder that this Saturday afternoon at 2, I'll be reviewing the 40th Annual Grammy Awards. In this week's program, I'll be featuring 8 categories that had nominations for a Grammy in an award ceremony held in the Radio City Music Hall, New York City in 1998. These awards celebrated the accomplishments of musicians around the world in 1997. Bob Dylan,

in the ashtray, reminiscing on those past days. I thought you'd end up with my last name, but that changed. And I traveled around the world, think where you living at now. I heard you moved to Austin, got an apartment and settled down. And every once in a while, I start texting, write a paragraph, but then I delete the message. Think about you like a pastime. I could cry you a river, get you baptized. Or I wasn't ready to act right. 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

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That's the name of the game. And each generation, they play the same.

Mother Nature's a clever girl. 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A multiplication, that's the name of the game. 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Yeah, it's multiplication.

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0: 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I'm ready to let go.
1: I'm not always like this in the morning. Ah! Rise and shine. Rise and shine.
2: And on this week's Late Breakfast, we've got Two for Ones coming up from Andrew Gold. Also, Duran Duran. We've got a long song from a band called Maze. And, of course, we have our teas. This week, going back to a year in the 80s. Join me this Saturday at 10. Lovely.
3: Testing, testing, 1, 2, 1, 2. Testing, 1, 2. In...

Pete Brady with a reminder that this Saturday afternoon at 2, I'll be reviewing the 40th Annual Grammy Awards. In this week's program, I'll be featuring 8 categories that had nominations for a Grammy in an award ceremony held in the Radio City Music Hall, New York City, in 1998. These awards celebrated the accomplishments of musicians around the world in 1997. Bob Dylan, Alison Krauss with Union Station, and R. Kelly were the biggest winners on the night, with 3 Grammys each. Other nominees I'll be featuring this week include Mariah Carey, Fleetwood Mac, The Rolling Stones, Curtis Mayfield, Luther Vandross, Boyz II Men, Bruce Springsteen, Whitney Houston, and David Bowie. So, if you would like to hear my review of the 40th Annual Grammy Awards celebrating the best music of 1997, join me at 2 this Saturday afternoon for the Grammy Awards, here on Four Legs Radio. 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
1: I'm not always like this in the morning. Ah, rise and shine. 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
2: And on this week's Late Breakfast, we've got two for ones coming up from Andrew Gold. Also, Duran Duran. We've got a long song from a band called Maze. And, of course, we have our teas. This week, going back to a year in the 80s. Join me this Saturday.

Hi, I'm Pete Brady, with a reminder that this Saturday afternoon at 2, I'll be reviewing the 40th Annual Grammy Awards. In this week's program, I'll be featuring 8 categories that had nominations for a Grammy in an award ceremony held in the Radio City Music Hall, New York City, in 1998. These awards celebrated the accomplishments of musicians around the world in 1997. Bob Dylan, Alison Krauss with Union Station, and R. Kelly were the biggest winners on the night, with 3 Grammys each. Other nominees I'll be featuring this week include Mariah Carey, Fleetwood Mac, The Rolling Stones, Curtis Mayfield, Luther Vandross, Boys to Men, Bruce Springsteen, Whitney Houston, and David Bowie. So, if you would like to hear my review of the 40th Annual Grammy Awards celebrating the best music of 1997, join me at 2 this Saturday afternoon for the Grammy Awards, here on Four Legs Radio. Don't miss it.

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1: I'm not always like this in the morning. Ah! 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Rise and shine.
2: And on this week's Late Breakfast, we've got 2 for 1s coming up from Andrew Gold. Also, Duran Duran. We've got a long song from a band called Maze. And, of course, we have our teas. This week, going back to a year in the 80s. 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

with a reminder that this Saturday afternoon at 2, I'll be reviewing the 40th Annual Grammy Awards. In this week's program, I'll be featuring 8 categories that had nominations for a Grammy in an award ceremony held in the Radio City Music Hall, New York City, in 1998. These awards celebrated the accomplishments of musicians around the world in 1997. Bob Dylan, Alison Krauss with Union Station, and R. Kelly were the biggest winners on the night, with 3 Grammys each. Other nominees I'll be featuring this week include Mariah Carey, Fleetwood Mac, The Rolling Stones, Curtis Mayfield, Luther Vandross, Boyz II Men, Bruce Springsteen, Whitney Houston, and David Bowie. So, if you would like to hear my review of the 40th Annual Grammy Awards celebrating the best music of 1997, join me at 2 this Saturday afternoon for the Grammy Awards, here on Four Legs Radio. 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
1: I'm not always like this in the morning. Ah, rise and shine. Rise and shine.
2: And on this week's Late Breakfast, we've got two for ones coming up from Andrew Gold. Also, Duran Duran. We've got a long song from a band called Maze. And, of course, we have our teas. This week, going back to a year in the 80s. 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Lovely.

Hi, I'm Pete Brady, with a reminder that this Saturday afternoon at 2, I'll be reviewing the 40th Annual Grammy Awards. In this week's program, I'll be featuring 8 categories that had nominations for a Grammy in an award ceremony held in the Radio City Music Hall, New York City, in 1998. These awards celebrated the accomplishments of musicians around the world in 1997. Bob Dylan, Alison Krauss with Union Station, and R. Kelly were the biggest winners on the night, with 3 Grammys each. Other nominees I'll be featuring this week include Mariah Carey, Fleetwood Mac, The Rolling Stones, Curtis Mayfield, Luther Vandross, Boyz II Men, Bruce Springsteen, Whitney Houston, and David Bowie. So, if you would like to hear my review of the 40th Annual Grammy Awards celebrating the best music of 1997, join me at 2 this Saturday afternoon for the Grammy Awards, here on Four Legs Radio. 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
1: I'm not always like this in the morning. Ah! 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Rise and shine.
2: And on this week's Late Breakfast, we've got two for ones coming up from Andrew Gold. Also, Duran Duran. We've got a long song from a band called Maze. And, of course, we have our teas. This week, going back to a year in the 80s. 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

I'm Pete Brady with a reminder that this Saturday afternoon at 2, I'll be reviewing the 40th Annual Grammy Awards. In this week's program, I'll be featuring 8 categories that had nominations for a Grammy in an award ceremony held in the Radio City Music Hall, New York City, in 1998. These awards celebrated the accomplishments of musicians around the world in 1997. Bob Dylan, Alison Krauss with Union Station, and R. Kelly were the biggest winners on the night, with 3 Grammys each. Other nominees I'll be featuring this week include Mariah Carey, Fleetwood Mac, The Rolling Stones, Curtis Mayfield, Luther Vandross, Boys to Men, Bruce Springsteen, Whitney Houston, and David Bowie. So, if you would like to hear my review of the 40th Annual Grammy Awards celebrating the best music of 1997, join me at 2 this Saturday afternoon for the Grammy Awards, here on Four Legs Radio. 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
1: I'm not always like this in the morning. Ah, rise and shine. Rise and shine.
2: And on this week's Late Breakfast, we've got two for ones coming up from Andrew Gold. Also, Duran Duran. We've got a long song from a band called Maze. And, of course, we have our teas.

Hi, I'm Pete Brady with a reminder that tomorrow afternoon at 2, I'll be reviewing the 40th Annual Grammy Awards. In this week's program, I'll be featuring 8 categories that had nominations for a Grammy in an award ceremony held in the Radio City Music Hall, New York City in 1998. These awards celebrated the accomplishments of musicians around the world in 1997. Bob Dylan, Alison Krauss with Union Station, and R. Kelly were the biggest winners on the night, with 3 Grammys each. Other nominees I'll be featuring this week include Mariah Carey, Fleetwood Mac, The Rolling Stones, Curtis Mayfield, Luther Vandross, Boyz II Men, Bruce Springsteen, Whitney Houston, and David Bowie. So, if you would like to hear my review of the 40th Annual Grammy Awards, celebrating the best music of 1997, join me at 2 tomorrow afternoon for the Grammy Awards, here on Four Legs Radio. 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